Lim FM. 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Vrijdagavond, 9 uur, Witbra. Wasan salanga, noka sweetie. En wasan sa sweetie, noka langa. The Reggae Jam.

0: that I am mighty and thunderable, exhibir massa gangra maui ras fatara madania lam tina isteling the ghost na gast site yoga.
1: I'm not in this world to live up to your expectations. Neither are you here to live up to mine.

0: I said I am that I am, I am, I am.
1: Greetings. I want to greet you all in the divine name of Lord God and Savior Jesus Christ, who have in this day revealed himself unto us through the wonderful and real personality that of his Imperial Majesty Emperor Eliai, King Selassie I, well conquering my line of a tribe of Judea, elect of God, true light of this world, earth, rightful ruler, and defender of the Orthodox Christian faith, and so about lobby. Moto Earth a studio full Lim FM, and this now Iggy a reggae jam every Friday night. We there in the building.
0: And it is full of outer
1: quitting. 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En if you abo aan samen voor vier, we feliciteren hierbij. 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En we wensen je veel, veel sterkte toe. It's all about the reggae show, the reggae jam. Apprecie de verschillende liefhebbers voor reggae music in Miti. Nijana Lim FM. En we started out with the Gargarmel. And that one is Psalm 23. Alongside the legendary Grams Morgan.

One chapter a day, one edemarki every day. From Genesis 1 to Revelation 22, you will find the truth for yourself. Rich man can save his brother's soul, oh man. It's just self-control.

Luciano the Messenger. Give praises. It's all about reggae music, me and my people. The Reggae Jam, every Friday night. How are you, sir? This one is the legendary himself, Robert Nesta Marley. Real situation.

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1: 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And this one is the lead and great Joseph Culture Hill with One Stone. 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Never give up the fight.
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1: Growth is always a wonderful.
0: It's all about the reggae jam.
1: Time. It is what represents the past.
0: And when F you there, the let your guide and protect you all.

And that was a Romain Fiergo alongside Dwayne Stephenson, Caribbean Queen. And this one is Kisnandi alongside Kalisha. I am. It's the Reggae Jam.

exploited. Until Africa comes together as a continent speaking with one voice, one continent, one people, nothing, and I repeat, nothing is going to change. 14 of those countries, they said, in order for you to get your independence from us, you must sign this document. You thought they could have found a better name for the document. The document was called the Pact for the Continuation. I repeat, the Pact for the Continuation of Colonization.

En daarnet, ik ben maar genieten van Kabaka Pyramid, Buju Banton en Junior Miles. With Fade Away, and this one is Bombeklaat van the late and great, one of the founding father Peter Tosh.

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Knox Tees, the Reggae Jam with Brian Man in the building. When F are you there? Enough respect, man. This one is Lil Ike.

And this one is Rema. 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Reggae music are bubbling. 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
0: The Carrie James.
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0: that I am mighty and thunderable, like the beer massacre, grandma, we ras for Tarma Daniel Lamp, in Easterling, the coast and the ghast, side Ethiopia.
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3: MP Records. Kimasa gangado. 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O tawaki mo blessi fi eti furonta. Okay?
4: Okay? 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

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But D, me take you money, and me go by Shwiti roti. At Hindustani, and you know man do next saga. 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

Me na Guyanese, me no Freddy, no. 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